0: Macomb, keep the tail 4-1. Lycom, QP South 4-1, arrives QPR cell, expected departure 1400 hours.
1: QP South 41, arrives QPR cell, departure time, expected 1400, 10-0.
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2: 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Proceeding to Baltimore Street for Hector Production 2. Sorry, Dr. Lana, get another 50 days, Crew 2.
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1: Hi, come get down to 41, over.
0: Canal to 41, high volts to Vulcan Street to the Discord as a reduction turn, crew of 2, over.
1: Canal to 41, proceeding to has a reduction turn, crew of 2, 10-0.

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1: Watch on 451 Alpha 5.
0: 451 Alpha, turn out to a vehicle into a ditch with the male still in the car. It's outside 125 Cherry Tree Road at Canagan. Inc is 1126, TAC is 2216.
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0: 451 Alpha, TPS are on scene. Can you provide your EPA, over?
1: 451 Alpha, we're approximately 24 minutes away.
0: 451 Alpha, acknowledge your EPA, 24 minutes. 10-41, 5-4-32, Kilo, over.
1: Go ahead.
0: 432 Kilo, can you confirm your ETA, over?
1: 432 Kilo, ETA 28 minutes, over.
0: 432 Kilo, acknowledge 28 minutes, 10-41.

0: the Mach Uniform 12. Fire on Mach Uniform 12, over. Fire investigation is now complete. This incident can now be closed. Mach Uniform 12 is code 4 back to Bunboat Station.
1: Well, fire investigation now complete. The incident can be closed. My Uniform 4 turning to Bunboat Station, 10:46.

0: 451 Alpha,
1: additional details from police. I've advised that the vehicle is located on its side, and they have passed a helo from Maroochydore. We're awaiting an ETA from UAS, over.
0: 451 Alpha,
1: acknowledged. 1045, 5 432 kilos, you copy last, over.
0: Okay, 432 kilo, message received, over.
1: 432 kilo, acknowledged. 1045.

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0: Mike Home 451 Alpha, Coast 2, vehicle on side, down to Causeway. QAS, GPS on scene, investigating further.
1: 451 Alpha 32, vehicle on side on Causeway. QAS, GPS on scene, you're investigating further, 1101. Mike Home 47 Alpha, 47 Alpha, cycle over.
0: Mike Home 47 Alpha, go ahead.
1: 47 Alpha, standby, flight on 474 Lima, 474 Lima, flight for weather.
0: Flight on 474 Lima, flight for local.
1: 47 Alpha, 474 Lima, we'll have you both responding to a 5 vehicle RTC with reports of one person in track from the Bruce Highway southbound at Corville Park, past Aussie World, Inc. is 1126, CAF is 2220. 47 Alpha, do acknowledge, over.
0: 47 Alpha, message C, 47 Alpha responding.
1: 47 Alpha responding, 1102, 5474 Lima, 6 copy.
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1: 4-4-4 Lima responding, 1102.
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0: 487 Alpha, just for your information, this incident is showing south of the cloud ring. Carry it over.
1: Call on 487 Alpha, message received. I will proceed to San Pounds on the Philando Road.
0: 47 Alpha, acknowledge 1109, 5 on 474 Lima. Do you copy last over?
1: 474 Lima, receive last over. Mike on 474 Alpha, acknowledge last. ETA 27 minutes. Have a track 2220.
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2: Viacom 487 Alpha, heavy traffic, southbound lanes, appears to be closed off at this stage.
1: 47 Alpha, heavy traffic in southbound lanes appears to be closed off, 11:15.

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1: Fly Alpha 451 Alpha, over.
0: Fly Alpha 451 Alpha, we've stabilised the vehicle, gained access to the casualty. We're now conducting a roof drop removal for further access, over.
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0: Welcome to Kiwanis 487 Alpha. We have a 4-car RTC, one including a caravan. That one appears to be prepped. If we can downgrade a 74 Lima and 74 Alpha to 30 at this stage.
1: Alpha, you have a 4-car RTC, one including a caravan. No one appears to be trapped. Downgrade 74 Lima and Alpha at this stage. 1119, Viacom 474 Lima, vehicle B 330.
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0: from 487 Alpha. 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Sorry, call me. Say I'm closed on the right hand lane.
1: Alpha, Bruce Highway southbound, closed on the right hand lane, 1122. Fire call 432 Alpha, 432 Alpha, fire call over. 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
1: 432 Alpha, we're looking proceeding. Approach 30 through a homeless camp that has started a fire. Located in the car park across 171 Bazaar Street in Maryborough. Over.
2: 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Show us as proceeding. Over.
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0: Ava.
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0: Python, the pound 51, you're ready, this is heavily broken. Python group 8 completed, right? Can you say over, server?
1: I'm calling you. Sending, report.
0: The pound 51 acknowledged. You've completed, but not returning. You're now code 4, 1127.

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1: Tango 487 Alpha, Eva.
0: Tango 487 Alpha, it's still Mike in plain sight. I'd like you to do a quick entry on the group forward, and we will be delayed. This site is all very good. Vehicles have been recovered.
1: 47 Alpha, you're still making things safe. Thanks, particulars. You can respond if required. However, you are delayed until vehicles have been recovered. 1128. Hi, Tom, 432 Alpha, over.
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1: 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Male person is putting a lot more content onto the fire. Cost me half a metre from the building. 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
1: 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Do you require a second pump to be added? 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
0: Well, from 432 Alpha, has GPS been attached to this incident, over?
1: 462 Alpha, that's affirmative, GPS are aware. Over.
0: Well, from 432 Alpha, acknowledged, over.
1: 432 Alpha, acknowledge 1132.

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2: over.
1: Python
2: 432
1: Alpha.
2: 432 Alpha, this is Benny. If you do require a second appliance, I'm saying over.
1: Python 432 Alpha, this fire has been extinguished. Utilising case 1 Hovine, we are liaising with homeless person at this area, over.
2: 432 Alpha. Acknowledge fire set extinguished using case 1 code line. You're liaising with the homeless person. 432 Alpha, your information is CPS and now on router.
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0: Alpha 432 Alpha, all hotspots, fire, have the engine damped down, no heat remaining. QPS, liaising with homeless person on scene. Area has been made safe. QFD is code 4, over.
1: 432 Alpha, all hotspots, fire have been damped down, there's no heat remaining. QPS liaising with the homeless person on scene. Area's been made safe, now code 4, 1141.
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3: 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We're just standing by until vehicles are recovered from the highway for scene safety. We can respond to the call.
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0: 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We'll have you turning out to Regis, Coolin. 354 Main Road, Coolin for an automatic alarm. 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Alpha responding 1143.

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0: 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Sight to A, level 3, Eastern North, mid low, much stick crew investigating.
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0: Moana call 474 Alpha. Detective has been set up for illegal varsity smoke. We currently have to clear the area with listening to the
1: visit. 434 Alpha, detective was set up by me by varsity smoke. 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
0: Welcome, Moana.
1: Welcome, Kuana, 471 Alpha, go ahead. 471 Alpha, 471 Alpha, 471 Alpha, 471 Alpha, 471 Alpha, 471 Alpha, 471 Alpha, 471 Alpha, 471 Alpha, 471 Alpha, 471 Alpha, 471 Alpha, 471 Alpha, 471 Alpha, 471 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

0: Columbus 1, 74 Alpha.
1: Hi, from 474 Alpha, right about.
0: 474 Alpha, 61 has said 12, this is 63, 621. I'm seeing everything with a smoke, memory set, and we're remaining on scene to investigate the smoke, as a response to the
1: Alpha, detect the located bed 12, loop 3, detect 29, area's being cleared of smoke and reset. Management are in attendance, you're remaining on scene to investigate the source of the smoke, you're available to respond if required, 12-10.

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0: Icon Tillis 41, we're responding to fire on Mill Road with a crew at 2, over.
1: Tillis 41, responding with crew at 2, Mill Road, 12 seconds.

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0: We're responding to Mill Road, we're through a 2.
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0: Squadron 451 Alpha, show 91 Alpha. Seat transfer to hostel by Hilo. We've made area safe. Made both devices up. 432 Kilo, 451 Alpha, both code 4.
1: Alpha, take 91 Alpha, transported to hospital by Hilo. Crew's been made safe, both flights made up, both flights code 4, 12, 20.

0: Final, this is 436 Alpha.
1: Final, 436 Alpha, over.
0: Okay, 5, over.
1: 436 Alpha, code 5, 425.
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0: Oculus 41, Queen Code 2, small area of grass on fire, in action, Keys 1, over.
1: Shelter 41, your code 2, there's a small area of grass on fire, in action, Keys 1, 12, 39.

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1: Eva.
0: 5571, Vanilla, HRP, Instagram, 5 past and over.
1: 5571, your radio message is made. 5 from 3 has production burn is proceeding as planned. Can you say all this, Eva?
0: 5571,
1: getting close. Acknowledged, well, I don't think so.

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0: Maxim Delta 62 over.
1: This fire, this incident is now completely out. We're just blackening out. It appears a wheel bearing gone on one of the cane mill tractors. So we're just going to follow the line back to the mill and just make sure it hasn't sparked up anywhere else.
0: Fire is completely out, you're blasting out, and it appears it was a wheel bearing gone on the train mill. So now you'll follow the line and make sure it hasn't sparked up elsewhere. 1234.
2: Hi, Helm, this is Black Mountain 51, over.
0: Mike, off the last pipe, over.
2: Black Mountain 51 responding to 45 Bougainvillea Drive. Crew of 51, crew of 3, over.
0: Black Mountain 51 responding with crew of 3, call 35.

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1: 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Defending calling 3 to be released, Eva.
0: Welcome 451 Alpha, we're available. The releasing of calling crew is up to the decision of the DMO.
1: 451 Alpha, acknowledge 1225.
2: Welcome, this is Black Mountain 51, over.
1: Thank you, Black Mountain 51, over.
2: Black Mountain 51 is at 45 Mason Lillier Road. We are about to put this about 4 square metres of fire out, and I will give a permit later on. She's a female by herself and got a bit scared. It's under control, man. Over.
1: About 51, you are at 45 Vegetarian Road. About 4 square metres of fire, you're going to put it out and what you do is permit. It's a female by herself, you've got scared, probably

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0: 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Over.
1: Python Fielder 62, over.
0: Fielder 62 is code 5, over.
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0: Viacom, this is Black Mountain 51. Over.
1: Black Mountain 51, go ahead, over.
0: Black Mountain 51, that fire is out. We are code 4, and I think we've already code 5 as well, so I'll code 5 again when we get back to the shed. Over.
1: Black Mountain 51, fire is out. You are now code 4. Turning directly.

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0: 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Over.
1: Hi,
0: I'm 412 Alpha, over. I'm Kiwana, 412 Alpha, we're proceeding Thunderbird PCYC, over. 412
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1: From Kelowna, this is 412 Alpha, over.
0: 412 Alpha, 000483, contacted. They've advised that they found the issue were not required to attend. You can go 40, over.
1: From Kelowna, 412 Alpha, receive last. Okay, 40, over.
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0: Quantum 432 Alpha. Ping a brief hallway in a northbound direction to get traffic. Single vehicle, code 9, 1 Alpha, being assisted currently by GPS, over.
1: Copy 2 Alpha, the first part of your message was not received. 5 comes up through highway close in northbound direction, GPS directed traffic, single vehicle, 391 Alpha being assisted by QAS. Can you confirm start of message, over?

0: Flight on Kelowna, Hamilton 41, over. Mobile to Stackburn at Thrushes Road, working with the Gorilba Brigade.
1: Hamilton 41, going to Thrushes Road, look at Colburn. Can you pass your crew number over?
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1: 5 Tom, Mapleton 51, over.
0: 5 Tom, Mapleton 51, crew of 2, mobile to Thrushes Road in Geelong to assist Karilpa Fire Brigade with Stackburn, over.
1: Mapleton 51,
0: with
1: crew 2, to Stackburn, 13 14.

0: Viacom Guana, this is Bravo 52. Bravo 52 on road to a Stepburn at Thrushes Road with a crew of 1 out.
1: Bravo 52 on route to Burn at Thrushes Road, crew of 1, 13, 16.

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1: From Mapleton 51, over.
0: Fine, so Mapleton 51 and Mapleton 41 have arrived at Thrushes Road for HRV, over.
1: Mapleton 51 and 41, you've arrived, 1355.

0: 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This is Gruppel 52.
1: 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Gruppel 52, over.
0: Gruppel 52 arrived on site at Tosh's Road, over.
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0: 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We are action case 1. 5 minutes. 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

0: 5 Golden, give me South 41.
1: 5 Golden, give me South 41, over.
0: 5 Golden, give me South 41, departing Gympie RSL, 400 reduction burn in Alder. Crew of 1, over. Give me
1: South 41, leaving the RSL, heading to hazard reduction burn, crew of 1, 1428.

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1: over.
0: FICOM Kiwana, this is Calabos 8, Calabos 52, en route to 410 Three Kings Road for HRC, over.
1: FICOM 81, 51, 52, you're mobile for HRB. Can you confirm that this permit's been called in and your crew number's over?
0: FICOM Kiwana, Calabos 81 has a crew of 1 and 4. It will be called in prior to lights up. Over.
1: Calabos 81, acknowledge crew of 1 and 4. 1433.

0: Fuck, Uncle Juan, I'm Michael to 41. Hey, Michael to 41, tip rip for Thrushes Road. Fire burning well, smoke has died down. We've got five on site, and no problems at all.
1: Fire is burning well. 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
1: 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Calva 51, Come Kiwanis, Calva 51, Calva 52, and Calva 81. Have arrived at 410 3 Chain Road for the fire permit burn, over.
2: Calva 51, 81 and 52, you've arrived at 410 3 Chain Road for hazard reduction burn, 14

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1: I come to the 61.
0: Come to the 61, responding crew of 2.
1: To the 61, responding, it was the crew of 2, 15, 0, 6.

0: Sunrise Apartments. Icon 1 at Hilda's 41, responding to South Isis with a crew of 2.
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0: Mark on fly, McDonald's 1041. Glass House 4152 in Brisbane Region 41 are on scene at Little Grove. 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
1: Glass House Mountain 41 at 52 in Brisbane Region 41. You're on scene, about to commence light up. 15 seconds.

0: Howard Golden Lake 51,
1: over. Right, Tom, Howard Golden Lake 51, over.
0: Golden Lake 51, responding with crew of 2.
1: Howard Golden Lake 51, responding with crew of 2, 15 left.

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0: 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Hello.
1: Hi, come on, Germany 13 over.
0: 1231 off on Germany 13. We want to drive to my ball. She has a reduction panic in Alba. Hello.
1: Germany 13, roll off to drive to my ball. She has a reduction panic in Alba. 1515.
2: That's 1141.
1: Hi,
2: calm, Silver Leaf 5-1. We have arrived code 2. We have a small stump on fire with very little flame. Over.
1: Silver Leaf 51, arrive code 2. Small stump on fire with very little flame. 15-6. Hi, calm, Howard, Silver Leaf 51, over.
2: 1, flash your message.
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0: Come 4-13 Alpha. We're in the vicinity of this fire. We can see smoke. Fire does not appear to be at 22 Cooks Road. We're attempting to make access with Kilda 41 and Kilda 61. Over.
1: Well, thank you now. For your vicinity, you can see smoke. Fire does not appear to be on Cooks Road. Attempting to make access with Kilda 41 and 61, 1520.
2: Mike Romeo 11. Hi, Mike Romeo 11, roll off the Seawell, proceeding to HRB at Canelda, over.
1: Mike Romeo 11, roll off the Seawell, heading to Hazard Activate at Canelda,
3: who thinks? Mike Romeo 11, Mapleton 41.
1: Mike Romeo 11, 41, over.
3: Mapleton 41, the staff is under control. We have blacked out around the edges. Mapleton 51, Mapleton 41 will be K4.
1: Mapleton 41, staff is under control, blacked around edges. Mapleton 5141, your code 4, 1521.
0: 4-13 Alpha.
1: Mike,
0: I'm
1: last
0: in
1: place, over.
0: This is 4-13 Alpha.
1: Mike, I'm
0: 4-13
1: Alpha, over.
0: 4-13 Alpha, we have located fire. Correct address is 203 South Isis Road, over.
1: 4-13 Alpha, you've located the fire at 203 South Isis Road, 1521.
4: Kilda 41, code 8.
1: Mike, I'm last flight, sir.
4: Mike, I'm Kilda.
1: Hey, Mike, I'm Kilda 41. Acknowledge, code 8, 1522.
5: Connor, this is Kilda 61, over.
1: Mike, I'm Kilda 61, over.
5: We're code 2, we have a large grass fire. Kilda 61 is in action, case 1 over.
1: Kilda 61, your code 2, large grass fire. Kilda 61 is in action, case 1, 1526.

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1: Falcon Vandenberg 5-1, over.
0: Vandenberg 5-1, en route to fire at Cook's Road, crew of 2, over.
1: Vandenberg 5-1, you're responding with the crew of 2. Vandenberg 5-1, just acknowledge the fire is located at 203, that's 203 South Isis Road, over.
0: Thank you.
1: Acknowledge 1525.
2: Howard Tourmaline 401, over.
1: Mike, I'm Howard Tourmaline 51, over.
2: I have made contact with the homeowner. I have told the homeowner not to put any more accelerant on the fire and just to let it burn the way it is, and I'm quite happy with the way it's burning and I deem it to be safe at this present time, over.
1: Now it's only 51, you've made contact with homeowner. You've told the owner not to put any more accelerant on the fire. You deem it to be safe at present time, 1526.
2: Tourmaline 5-1.
1: Fine, I'll power Tourmaline 51, over.
2: Tourmaline 5-1, and we'll be now code 4, over.

0: Python 2, this 6, whatever. Python 2, this 6, whatever.
1: Python 2, this 6, whatever.
0: Cylinder 6-1, for your information, we've also dispatched Bundaberg 5-1, a flight. Do you require any additional resources on scene? Over.
1: That's a negative, Firecom.
0: Cylinder 6-1, acknowledge negative for additional resources. Cylinder 6-1, can you confirm if there's any structures currently under threat? Over.

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1: Markham, Tilda 61, over.
0: From this fire on Cook's Road is now extinguished. We are continuing to black out, over. You can put a stop call in for all appliances, over.
1: One of the fire on Cook's Road is now extinguished. You're continuing to break out. Stop on all appliances. 1541 Firecom, Fire 51, over.
2: Fire 1,
1: that's Kalana. Fire 1, stop message received. You can correct 40, over.
2: Fire
1: 1, Fire 51, over. Fire comp by the big fire point, over. Fire comp by the big fire point, 6 AM, you acknowledge stop, over.
2: Underberg 5-1, acknowledge stop.
1: Roger, acknowledge, 15:40.
2: Big 5-1, will be code 4, over.
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5 Oscar Rosa, 5 Kilo. 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Kilo, 5, see nothing here, 15, 49, 5, Hamilton, 52, over.

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1: Park on 472 Alpha, over.
0: I park on 472 Alpha. Let me know who you are now, code 1.
1: We have
0: you
1: code 1 on scene, over.
0: Hey, it's 1-4-3-2 Alpha, that's the code 1. We'll be operating on direct 1. Alarm is activated, it's going 4, level 4, smoke. We are investigating at this stage.
1: 4-3-2 Alpha, code 1, you're operating on direct 1. Alarm activating zone 4, level 4, smoke, investigate. 472 Alpha, can you confirm is that smoke in evidence or is the smoke detector, over?
0: Yes, 472 Alpha. That's a smoke detector.
1: Roger, smoke detector, you've been

0: bottom till 61.
1: Silver 61, over.
0: Fire has been mopped up and blacked out, left in the hands of the property owner. We will not be returning. Silver 61 and Silver 41 are both code 4, over.
1: The fire has been mopped up and blacked out, left in the hands of property owner, number 13, both fires are code 4, 16, 16.

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0: Alarm has been located. No sign of fire or smoke. 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
0: 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Have liaised with QPS and QAS. Person has been located. 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We are code 4, over.
1: 432 Alpha, you've liaised with QPS and QAS. 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Code 4, 1625.

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1: Nothing to change that equal. 5 off, 2 to 6, 1, code 5.
0: 2 to 6, 1, code 5, 16, 34.

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1: Flying on Fielder 41, over.
0: Fielder 41 is code 5.
1: Fielder 41, code 5, 1538.

0: 4, so I'm flying a Glass House 41.
1: Hi, Glass 41, over.
0: Yeah, we've completed our burn at number 2 Little Road. This stack is still smouldering, probably continue to smoulder for the next 24 hours, but it's all safe and we're going to leave this in the hands of the landowners. All Glass House tenants will now go for.
1: That's actually one burn to be completed. Stack will still be smouldering. You've lost the hands of land owner. All flights are now code 4, 1640.

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1: Five from 432 Alpha, Eva.
0: Your flight on 432 Alpha, long has been activated to outside course. Winds isolated is going several west. A member of the Free Corps Committee was in attendance, and they will notify their alarm technician. Wear code 12.
1: 432 Alpha, alarm activated, no apparent cause. You've isolated zone 4, stairwell left. Member of the Body Corporate Committee in attendance, they will notify alarm tech, code 12, 1545.
2: Uncle 1, this is Calibos 81, over.
1: Calibos 81, over.
2: Kawana, Calibos 81, set rep on hazard reduction burn at 410 3 Chain Road. Things are progressing well. We have a nice 20 metre black zone at the base of the fire, and we are moving up the flanks. Everything is contained and we are happy with progress, over.
1: Calibos 81, the burn is progressing well. We have a nice 20 metre black burn at the base of the fire. Moving up the flanks, everything contained. Happy with the progress. 1546.
3: Flight off the line, land for 81.
1: Flight off the line for 81, over.
3: Flight off the line, land for 81. Code 5, over.
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0: Sorry, Tom, give me that 51.
1: Pardon, give me that 51, Abba.
0: Pardon, give me that 51. We've been released by IFC. We'll be mobile, back to the station. Up there, crew of two.
1: Pardon, give me that 51. Released by IFC, mobile, back to the station. Crew of two, something,

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1: I'm Calibos 81, over.
0: Golf 1, Calibos 81, set rep. We have concluded our hazard reduction burn, and we have now handed over the fire to the landowner. We all fire is in containment and we are happy. We will not be returning to the burn. Over.
1: I'm Calibos 81. We've concluded our hazard reduction burn and have now handed over a fire to landowner. All fire within containment and happy. We're not returning to the burn. 1739.

0: Oh, so I'm getting out of 41?
1: I'm going to get out of 41, I'm up.
0: Oh, so I'm getting out of 41, carry cross.
1: I'm going to get out of 41, carry cross, 1746. I'm going out of 52, over. I'm going out of 52, carry 5, 1746.

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1: 5-7-71, get out of control, Eva.
0: Fire has been a state in all units. First of all, we will have units returning fire to patrol.
1: Metro 71, get out of control, fire has been made safe and all units are code 4. You will have units returning tomorrow to patrol, 1744.
2: Fire Alpha, responding with a fire, River 4.
3: Calibos 81, Calibos 51, and Calibos 52 are all code 4. Over.
1: Hi, Tom. Calibos 81, 51, and 52 are all code 4. Calibos 81, just confirming you're not returning to this incident. Over.
3: Calibos 81 will not be returning to hazard reduction burn. Over.
1: Roger, Calibos 81, not returning. Check code 4, 1745.

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1: to Kiwana, Billy Rose 51. Michael Booty, Rose 51, over.
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0: over Montgomery 11, be advised a fuse was unreadable. 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
2: Welcome to your office, 51. Welcome to your office, 51. We've arrived. Code 1, nothing in evidence. Investigating further. Liaison with the landowner now. Put a top on all other appliances at this stage.
0: Welcome Blue Rise 51, arrived code 1, nothing in evidence, just getting further, liaison with landowner now. Come on all other appliances, 1751, Micom 462, Bravo, weather.
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0: 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Who are you all? This is Ron.
1: Welcome, Blue Rat 51, Eva.
0: Welcome, Blue Rat 51. Have liaised with the landowner, inspect the fire. Small backyard fire contained within the incinerator. Doesn't appear to be anything toxic burning in the house. We've had four.

Mike, on route 51, use liaise with the landowner, expected fire, small backyard fire contained in an incinerator, doesn't appear to be burning anything toxic now, 1750.

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1: 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Code 5, over.
0: 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Code 5, 18.
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2: 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Kelowna, 454, over.
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0: 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Second
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0: 462 Bravo, standby crew can be released. We've returned to town area refueling.
1: 462 Bravo, acknowledge you're back in town area. 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
1: Alpha, hold 17 Alpha, over.
0: Right, top. 17. Possible. Right, yes. Investigated it from the house. You can have QAS. You can stop the call. And we're just getting details.
1: 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Can you stay rested?
0: 417 Alpha, that's possible fraction to this. We have extricated it from the house. Taking details, stop the call.
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1: 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Most recent caller advises a potential car fire, over.
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0: Tycon 455 Alpha, over. Tycon 455 Alpha, over. Tycon 455 Alpha, we are responding, crew of 4, over.
1: Tycon 455 Alpha, now you're responding, crew of 4, be advised, you can proceed, over.
0: Tycon 455 Alpha, copy last, we'll proceed, over.
1: Proceed, 1850. Tycon 483 Alpha, over.
2: Tycon 483 Alpha, pass me.
1: Tycon 483 Alpha, inquiring if you require 2AS, over.
2: Tycon 483 Alpha, negative on QIS, and QPS are on screen, over.
1: Tycon 483 Alpha, acknowledge negative on QPS. Correction, negative on QAS, QPS on 1080.

5 on 4 55 Alpha, over. 5 on 4 55 Alpha, over. 5 on 4 55 Alpha, can we confirm a comms channel for this incident? Over. 5 on 4 55 Alpha, request confirm comms channel. Be advised, we have attack of 2217. Over. 455 Alpha, acknowledge last. 2217. Over. 1340.

0: Hunter Howard, Tilton Lee 51, over.
1: Hancock Howard, Tilton Lee 51, over.
0: Tilton Lee 51, responding crew of 3.
1: Hancock Howard, Tilton Lee 51, responding with a crew of 3, 1844.
0: 1744, 2 Alpha.
1: Hancock 42 Alpha, over.
0: 42 Alpha. Can we request counselor 10? We have a possible runoff or water tank fuel into the creek, over.
1: Michael 42 Alpha, let's have counselor 10. We have a possible runoff of water and fuel into the creek. 1844.

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1: Hi, Tom Tower, 7-8, you run about.
0: House on Leaf 5-1, it's now code 2. We have two large stacks burning. We are now in contact with the landowner to see if he has a permit or not.
1: Hi, Tom. How is it on Leaf 51? You're correct, too. You have two large stacks burning. Now in contact with the landowner to see if he has a permit. 18 for you.
2: Was on 483 Alpha.
1: I'm on 483 Alpha, over.
2: Was on 483 Alpha, 5-0 under control, still down in the hotspot, over. I'm
1: on 483 Alpha, fire is under control, still dancing down hotspot, 18 for you.
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3: 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We have two firefighters from our truck that are going to bring 454 Echo to scene. 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
0: house, 7841. My house, 7841. The land owner has no permit. We are now investigating to see if the stacks are safe to leave burning or we will extinguish them, over.
1: The landowner has no permit. You're investigating the stacks to see if the stacks are burning safe, otherwise you'll extinguish. 1850.
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1: Alright,
0: Hunter Hare,
1: tollway 51 over.
0: Hare 51, we're going to leave the stack burn, they're too big to actually extinguish. Just going to wet up a couple little areas and I'll go talk and give the owner a big warning.
1: We'll wet up a couple of areas and we'll take up with the owner to provide a warning at 1903.

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0: 54, from Kalani to Nega 52,
1: Ivan. Michael means Nega 52, Ivan.
0: 4 from Kalani to Nega 52, carry 4, Ivan.
1: Michael means Nega 52, carry 5, 1926.
0: Four call 483 Alpha. Four call 483 Alpha, over. Four call 483 Alpha, sequence of vegetation, QPS, I'm going to investigate, I'm calling the owner of the vehicle, 354, over.
1: Four call 483 Alpha, particulars taken, QPS are going to investigate and find owner of vehicle, code 4, 19.

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0: 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I'm going on Charlie. I live on Mezzanine 4.
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0: The Tracy is with an 8-year-old, Mike Alpha, will be assisting QAS to extricate the casualty from the premises. The Sulphur 451 Alpha at this call.
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0: Michael 412 Alpha,
1: would you be available for another flight at 11?
0: Michael 412 Alpha, that's affirmative.
1: Michael 412 Alpha, confirming you are available for another flight call. 412 Alpha, we'll have you turning out lights and sirens required through possible speed power in progress at 53 FE Walker Street, Bundaberg, Sound Lemon.
0: Michael 412 Alpha, that's acknowledged. I was responding. Can you confirm street number? Over.
1: Michael 412 Alpha, be advised it's 5353 FE Walker Street, over.
0: Michael 412 Alpha, that's acknowledged. Over.
1: Sorry, not for the acknowledge that he was something.

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0: Welcome 412 Alpha, can you provide any final sit rep for 58 Lucas, over?
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0: 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We'll show you code 4 and responding to second answer.

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0: 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West Coast on. West has a few beans in this area. No flight at this stage. Investigating further.
1: 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You're investigating further.

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0: 4-1, I'm 4-4 Alpha. MC3's been activated. Car park south east. We're investigating Alpha.
1: Cardinal 4-74 Alpha, MC3 activated. 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
1: iPhone 474 Alpha, over.
0: North of Iguana, 474 Alpha. If there's anything like that, it's not something like the North of Iguana.
1: iPhone
0: 474
1: Alpha, MTP, being located in Nagas, Michael Bryce, stop 2153. iPhone 43 Alpha,
0: Oh, 483 Alpha, no, it's not. It's 4-0.

0: 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Unknown cause for MCP activation. It's been isolated. Management is on site, has been notified. We are code 12, over.
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0: Patient has been removed from premise. Code 91 Alpha. Assisting in placing ambulance. Be delayed. 10 minutes. 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
1: Michael 412, resisting QAS. Patient has been removed from premises. 1 code 9 Alpha. Resisting patient is the ambulance. 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
0: 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Upgrade 2 of 6. 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

0: плакал, кланялся на носу. Welcome, Kwana 47 Alpha. We are code 4, lifting hands of QPS, proceeding to Scoot, pick up firefighter number 5.
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1: Falcon 473 Alpha.
0: Falcon 473 Alpha, primary human research complete. All persons in care of QAS. Police left in charge of scene, details taken, dog pad called.
1: Falcon 473 Alpha, primary signal research complete, all persons in the care of QAS. Police left in charge of scene, details taken, stop the call, code 40342.

0: little bit too well, but...
1: I don't hold it
0: staff, I'm responding.
1: I don't hold it staff, I'm responding.

0: 432 Alpha.
1: West
0: 432 Alpha, we have smoke was seen issuing from the pump set. We've inspected the tick and there is part of the pump gear very hot. We're monitoring that and attempting to contact their service provider for advice over it.
1: Alpha, we have smoke seen issuing from the pump set. Inspection with TIG and part of the pump here is very hot. Monitoring that and contacting the service provider for advice. 432 Alpha, can you advise if Nerve on and 432 Bravo are required? 432 Bravo is a negative on Ogon and that Bravo. Also be advised, we have attached QAS as well.
0: Yeah, negative on QAS, over.
1: Just be negative on QAS,
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1: Com 432 Bravo, acknowledge no number required, 0-0-0-0-0-0-0-0-0-0-0-0-0-0-0-0-0-0-0-0-0-0-0-0-0-0-0-0-0-0-0-0-0-0-0-0-0-0-0-0-0-0-0-0-0-0-0-0-0-0-0-0-0-0-0-0-0-0-0-0-0-0-0-0-0-0-0-0-0-0-0-0-0-0-0-0-0-0-0-0-0-0-0-0-0-0-0-0-0-0-0-0-0-0-0-0-0-0-0-0-0-0-0-0-0-0-0-0-0-0-0-0-0-0-0-0-0-0-0-0-0-0-0-0-0-0-0-0-0-0-0-0-0-0-0-0-0-0-0-0-0-0-0-0-0-0-0-0-0-0-0-0-0-0-0-0-0-0-0-0-0-0-0-0-0-0-0-0-0-0-0-0-0-0-0-0-0-0-0-0

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1: 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Papa's 5-1, you've arrived at Atlanta, 3-7-3-4.

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0: 474 Lima, we are mobile from 73 to 74, over.
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